know if you want to be buried in one of their chip cans. We're going to talk about that today. And cake topper, instead of using the term tramp stamp, the younger generation would like us to change the verbiage on that one, and we'll talk about it.

Classic Rock 94.5 TMB. I want to say hi to Jerry and Terry and Mike and Dwayne. And if I didn't say your name, I apologize. But I just appreciate you listening. Thank you. Thank you guys so much. Without you, I don't get to have this cool job. So Zeppelin in a moment. Hooters coming up. And we'll do the Doors as well.

0: Ozzy's final concert, Back to the Beginning. So we're finally getting the theatrical release of that a little bit later this month. Sharon Osbourne is finally talking more about the show. She said there was one band that she really wanted that she didn't get on the stage. So I was curious. I'm like, who said no to Sharon? Well, it turns out the band was Judas Priest, and they didn't say no. They just already had another show booked for the same day.
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5: Tonight, we'll see mostly cloudy skies with a low of 44. Tomorrow brings rain, around a quarter inch possible, as temperatures push to 52. The rain keeps coming in periods tomorrow night, adding up to about half an inch, with lows in the upper 30s and a northwest wind at 15. Then on Friday, look for mostly cloudy skies, temps again in the low 50s, and breezy northwest winds at 20.
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Thank you for choosing to hang out. I'm Dylan. Ever gone to a doctor's appointment and they put you in that little room and you're in there so long you think, did they forget about me? Well, this happened to a woman in New Hampshire. She went to one of those little doc-in-the-boxes. She had an asthma attack, and they closed up and forgot about her. Now, she's fine. She figured it out. She called emergency services. Cops came. They let her out. But think back. If you're of a certain age, I mean, you remember being in that little room pre-cell phone, and there was never a clock in the room. So you actually had no idea what time it was or how long you had been sitting in there.

You know what I think the world needs? Cornholio! Mike Judge's Beavis and Butthead is back. New episodes. It is called Mike Judge's Beavis and Butthead now because, of course, there were some disputes over the rights, but Mike has got it back. And if you want to laugh tonight, there's a new episode that's going to air. I think it's exactly what the world needs is Beavis and Butthead lighten things up a little bit.

0: 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I love that they have two sections, right? They've got a not-so-scary time and then a time where they're going to try to scare the, you know, the stuff out of you. It all goes for a good cause. Houseofshadows.org, Van Halen in a moment. We'll do the police and Boston on the way as well.
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2: Tonight, we'll see mostly cloudy skies with a low of 44. Tomorrow brings rain, around a quarter inch possible, as temperatures push to 52. The rain keeps coming in periods tomorrow night, adding up to about half an inch, with lows in the upper 30s and a northwest wind at 15. Then on Friday, look for mostly cloudy skies, temps again in the low 50s, and breezy northwest winds at 20.
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0: Do you remember being born? Thanks for listening. I'm Dylan. The great Paul McCartney recently doing an interview with Amy Poehler, and Paul McCartney is in his 80s, right? And he says, I remember being born. I don't remember what I had for lunch last Tuesday, and I'm not kidding.
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If you love our chips, we have a contest where you can be buried in one of our empty cans of chips. One of the chip companies is doing this as a Halloween promotion. We're going to talk more about it.

Have you made a plan for what you want to happen to you after you pass? I'm Dylan. I know that I want to be cremated. Now, do I want to be in an urn that was made by my favorite chip company? I don't know. The chip company that has the cylinder tubes, they're doing this promotion, and it's an urn that is shaped like their chip can, and you can win this thing. You can sign up through like almost the end of the month if you want it. Listen, I don't think it's a bad idea, especially if you love those chips. The question that I need answered, though, is it going to be able to fit my ashes and one of my fart machines? And I want it to be the fart machine that has a remote control with it, because, you know, I've got four of them, so that somebody can hit that button during the funeral. Just much like Leslie Nielsen, I want to be buried with one of my fart machines. I am not kidding.

0: Thinking about picking up a new hobby? Hobbies that look peaceful from the outside, but are actually kind of stressful. Fish tanks. I've never had a fish tank, but I have heard that they're hard to clean. Beekeeping? There's no part of me that wants to get stung. Chickens, too. It depends, you know, where your house is. Can you even have chickens? And let me tell you, they can be a little stinky. Yeah, the neighbors might not like that.
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6: Tonight, we'll see mostly cloudy skies with a low of 44. Tomorrow brings rain, around a quarter inch possible, as temperatures push to 52. The rain keeps coming in periods tomorrow night, adding up to about half an inch, with lows in the upper 30s and a northwest wind at 15. Then on Friday, look for mostly cloudy skies, temps again in the low 50s, and breezy northwest winds at 20.
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1: 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Life is so much better when it rocks.

Rolling Stones will release an expanded version of their latest album, Foreign Tongues. So this is going to be titled Foreign Tongues, Loose Lips. It will be out on Black Friday, November 27th, 14 tracks. Of course, the original release of Foreign Tongues, we got that back in July.

thank you for listening. I'm Dylan. Am I the only one that feels this way? I feel like the younger generation is constantly trying to rename stuff that already has a name. Why does it need a new name? We're going to talk more about this.

0: 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Opening night for the Sparta Area Theater and Arts Guild, their presentation of Double White Texas Christmas. So that is going to run this weekend, next weekend as well. 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Their Facebook page is Sparta Area Theater and Arts Guild. Journey in a moment, Van Halen coming up, and Pat Benatar.
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6: Tonight stays mostly cloudy, with lows settling into the mid-40s. Tomorrow brings rain, around a quarter inch anticipated, and highs near 57. Periods of rain continue tomorrow night, with about a quarter inch likely, lows dipping into the low 40s and a northwest wind at 15. Friday keeps considerable clouds around, highs reaching the low 50s, while that northwest wind picks up to 20.
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0: Hello, I'm Dylan. I appreciate you listening. I kind of feel like the younger generation just continues to try to rename things that already have a name, and it's had a name for decades. So Gen Z would like to rebrand Tramp Stamp to Cake Topper. I'm Dylan. Now, on this one, I will say Tramp Stamp is pretty crass, isn't it? But alternatives to Cake Topper, discount tag, bumper sticker is one of them. Now, I get it. This one is fine. Tramp Stamp is crass. Bumper sticker, I actually think that's funnier. And of course, it's the name for, right, a tattoo on the lower middle of somebody's back. Not just women have these. I dated a guy that had one, and that's a story for another time.
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0: Blue Oyster Cult has released some dates for next year. They are going to do a tour. Is there anything in the state of Wisconsin? No, but I mean, that doesn't mean things could change. They could change plenty of time.
1: If you could live in insects, I can't live in insects.

movies for people who are afraid of scary movies. I love that there's a list that is viral. So The Birds is on here. And then do you remember Death Becomes Her from the early 90s? It's Goldie Hawn. It's Meryl Streep. It's Bruce Willis. Great, great movie. And then there's another movie on here from 2017 called Get Out. I guess, do you know what that is? I don't know what that is.

0: I think this is kind of cool. There's an app that will let you adopt a tree. So residents in Berlin, Germany are using this new app that lets users adopt a tree. Then it provides the watering recommendations, you know, for whatever kind of tree it is, the location, current weather. The app's name actually translates to water your neighborhood, and people are using it to help care for the city's roughly 900,000 street trees. I've never been to Berlin, Germany. I had no idea there were that many trees in that city.
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5: Tonight stays mostly cloudy with lows settling into the mid-40s. Tomorrow brings rain, around a quarter inch anticipated, and highs near 57. Periods of rain continue tomorrow night, with about a quarter inch likely, lows dipping into the low 40s and a northwest wind at 15. Friday keeps considerable clouds around, highs reaching the low 50s while that northwest wind picks up to 20.
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Thank you. Thank you for choosing to listen to us. It is appreciated. I'm Dylan. I understand you got a lot of options. So when I say that, I actually mean that because I love this job. It is time for me to go find a cold one. Take care of yourself until we talk again. I'll be

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2: Hi, this is Neil Day. So my neighbor Sam quit smoking at an Alex Goen Hypnosis, and his wife Sarah lost 25 pounds. So I went. I walked out and never smoked again, and that's after 35 years of smoking. Didn't even believe it at first. Didn't feel like anything really happened, but the desire was completely gone. I went back for a weight loss hypnosis, and I went with my wife Emily, and I lost 33 pounds. Emily, who lost 31 pounds, brought her friend Mary to the weight loss program, and she lost 23. It just completely changed the way that we eat. Thank you, Alex Goen.
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5: 3-2 pitch. Bet swings and misses, and the ball game is over. Wisconsin has 3-0 in the series sound. The Brewers a win away from going to the World Series. 6-2 the final score.
4: Brewers Radio Network with the call. The big blow came from back-to-back home runs in the seventh inning by Jake Bowers and Garrett Mitchell to give the Brewers a lead they would not relinquish and are now sitting one game away from appearing in the World Series. Tomorrow's Game 4 has been moved to 8 o'clock Eastern Time because they're expecting inclement weather in Cleveland for the ALCS. Game 3 for that is scheduled to take place tomorrow afternoon at 1 o'clock Eastern Time. The pitching matchups for that have been announced as Gavin Williams will get the nod for Cleveland while the Rays will counter with Griffin Jacks.
6: Mostly cloudy early this morning with lows near 46. Showers move in today, dropping about half an inch of rain as highs approach the mid-50s. The rain hangs on tonight, another half inch or so expected. Lows settling into the low 40s with a northwest wind at 10. Tomorrow brings considerable cloud cover, highs in the low 50s, and a breezy northwest wind at 20.
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2: 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Well, I walked out, I never smoked again. 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She lost 31 pounds. We both feel terrific.
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5: 3-2 pitch. Betts swings and misses, and the ball game is over. Wisconsin has 3-0 in the series south. The Brewers a win away from going to the World Series. 6-2 the final score.
4: Brewers Radio Network with the call. The big blow came from back-to-back home runs in the seventh inning by Jake Bowers and Garrett Mitchell to give the Brewers a lead they would not relinquish and are now sitting one game away from appearing in the World Series. Tomorrow's Game 4 has been moved to 8 o'clock Eastern Time because they're expecting inclement weather in Cleveland for the ALCS. Game 3 for that is scheduled to take place tomorrow afternoon at 1 o'clock Eastern Time. The pitching matchups for that have been announced as Gavin Williams will get the nod for Cleveland while the Rays will counter with Griffin Jacks.
6: Mostly cloudy early this morning with lows near 46. Showers move in today, dropping about half an inch of rain as highs approach the mid-50s. The rain hangs on tonight, another half inch or so expected, lows settling into the low 40s with a northwest wind at 10. Tomorrow brings considerable cloud cover, highs in the low 50s, and a breezy northwest wind at 20.
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2: 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Well, I walked out, I never smoked again. 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She lost 31 pounds. We both feel terrific.
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5: 3-2 pitch. Betts swings and misses and the ball game is over. Wisconsin has 3-0 in the series sound. The Brewers a win away from going to the World Series. 6-2 the final score.
4: Brewers Radio Network with the call. The big blow came from back-to-back home runs in the seventh inning by Jake Bowers and Garrett Mitchell to give the Brewers a lead they would not relinquish and are now sitting one game away from appearing in the World Series. Tomorrow's Game 4 has been moved to 8 o'clock Eastern Time because they're expecting inclement weather in Cleveland for the ALCS. Game 3 for that is scheduled to take place tomorrow afternoon at 1 o'clock Eastern Time. The pitching matchups for that have been announced as Gavin Williams will get the nod for Cleveland while the Rays will counter with Griffin Jacks.
6: Mostly cloudy early this morning with lows near 46. Showers move in today, dropping about half an inch of rain as highs approach the mid-50s. The rain hangs on tonight, another half inch or so expected. Lows settling into the low 40s with a northwest wind at 10. Tomorrow brings considerable cloud cover, highs in the low 50s, and a breezy northwest wind at 20.
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3: Major League Baseball, NLCS Game 3 in Los Angeles has gone final.
4: 3-2 pitch. Bat swings and misses and the ball game is over. Wisconsin has 3-0 in the series sound. The Brewers a win away from going to the World Series. 6-2 the final score.
3: Brewers Radio Network with the call. The big blow came from back-to-back home runs in the seventh inning by Jake Bowers and Garrett Mitchell to give the Brewers a lead they would not relinquish and are now sitting one game away from appearing in the World Series. Tomorrow's Game 4 has been moved to 8 o'clock Eastern Time because they're expecting inclement weather in Cleveland for the ALCS. Game 3 for that is scheduled to take place tomorrow afternoon at 1 o'clock Eastern Time. The pitching matchups for that have been announced as Gavin Williams will get the nod for Cleveland while the Rays will counter with Griffin Jacks.
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7: Mostly cloudy early this morning with lows near 46. Showers move in today, dropping about half an inch of rain as highs approach the mid-50s. The rain hangs on tonight, another half inch or so expected. Lows settling into the low 40s with a northwest wind at 10. Tomorrow brings considerable cloud cover, highs in the low 50s, and a breezy northwest wind at 20.
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2: Major League Baseball, NLCS Game 3 in Los Angeles has gone final.
3: 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Betts swings and misses, and the ball game is over. Wisconsin has 3-0 in the series sound. The Brewers a win away from going to the World Series. 6-2 the final score.
2: Brewers Radio Network with the call. The big blow came from back-to-back home runs in the seventh inning by Jake Bowers and Garrett Mitchell to give the Brewers a lead they would not relinquish and are now sitting one game away from appearing in the World Series. Tomorrow's Game 4 has been moved to 8 o'clock Eastern Time because they're expecting inclement weather in Cleveland for the ALCS. Game 3 for that is scheduled to take place tomorrow afternoon at 1 o'clock Eastern Time. The pitching matchups for that have been announced as Gavin Williams will get the nod for Cleveland while the Rays will counter with Griffin Jax.
4: Mostly cloudy early this morning with lows near 46. Showers move in today, dropping about half an inch of rain as highs approach the mid-50s. The rain hangs on tonight, another half inch or so expected. Lows settling into the low 40s with a northwest wind at 10. Tomorrow brings considerable cloud cover, highs in the low 50s, and a breezy northwest wind at 20.
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0: Lake 94.5 TMB. Getting up early on Thursday morning. Nice day today if you like rain. Cloudy skies. Rain is on the way. High 54 today. Winds out of the east at 10 to 15. Showers are likely tonight. Low 42. Partly cloudy tomorrow. 50-50 chance for rain. 51 the high. Saturday and Sunday weekend looking good. Cooler but breezy. 94.5 TMB.
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0: 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Temperatures right now, 55 degrees in La Crosse, 56 at Fort McCoy. Black Fir Falls has 54 degrees, 55 at Sparta. Toma this morning, 52, 53 in Nisita, 54 degrees now in Mauston. 94.5 TMB, rain on the way.
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2: 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I went back for a weight loss hypnosis, and I went with my wife Emily, and I lost 33 pounds. 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
5: 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Betts swings and misses, and the ball game is over. Wisconsin has 3-0 in the series sound. The Brewers a win away from going to the World Series. 6-2 the final score.
4: Brewers Radio Network with the call. The big blow came from back-to-back home runs in the seventh inning by Jake Bowers and Garrett Mitchell to give the Brewers a lead they would not relinquish and are now sitting one game away from appearing in the World Series. Tomorrow's Game 4 has been moved to 8 o'clock Eastern Time because they're expecting inclement weather in Cleveland for the ALCS. Game 3 for that is scheduled to take place tomorrow afternoon at 1 o'clock Eastern Time. The pitching matchups for that have been announced as Gavin Williams will get the nod for Cleveland while the Rays will counter with Griffin Jacks.
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8: Showers this morning will drop close to half an inch, with highs in the mid-50s. More showers arrive this evening, adding about another half inch

0: As lows settle right around 40 and northwest winds hold steady at 10, gusting to 25. Tomorrow brings mostly cloudy skies, highs in the low 50s, and a northwest wind at 20. Tomorrow night turns mostly clear, with a low in the upper 20s and north winds at 10.
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0: Creedence Clearwater Revival, 94.5 TMB, getting up early on Thursday morning. Cloudy skies this morning, but rain is on the way as the day goes on. High today in the mid-50s, winds out of the east at 10 to 15. Showers are likely tonight, low 42. Partly cloudy, 50-50 chance for rain tomorrow, high 51. A little bit cooler for the weekend. 94.5 TMB.
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2: David Crowley has told us exactly who he is. On illegal immigration, his own words say it all.
3: And when it comes down to the immigrants and when it comes down to the LGBTQ community, I always say, I'm not an ally, I'm an accomplice. I'm gonna be with you no matter what.
2: Crowley says he'd make Wisconsin a sanctuary state and make you foot the bill for benefits for illegal immigrants. In Dane County, a repeat drunk driver here illegally killed two teenagers.
3: I'm an accomplice.
2: In Fond du Lac, an illegal immigrant tied up and blindfolded a 12-year-old girl.

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6: Property taxes statewide saw the largest increase in more than three decades.
2: That's Democrat David Crowley's plan. Crowley and the Democrats seem more interested in raising taxes to fund fraud than fight fraud. Crowley raised property taxes in Milwaukee County.
7: Crowley recommends increasing the property tax levy.
2: David Crowley even wants to expand the fraud-ridden state Medicaid program.
8: Are you in favor of expanding Medicaid?
9: Oh, absolutely.
2: The David Crowley plan. 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

0: Bad Company, 94.5 PMB. How about those Milwaukee Brewers? Incredible. Brewers win Game 3 last night in Los Angeles. National League Championship Series. Brewers beat the Dodgers 6-2. Nice going, guys. Game 4 comes up tonight. They've moved the time to 7 p.m. tonight for Game 4. And then it's on to the World Series for the Brewers. Incredible. 94.5 TMB.
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2: The Winona man charged with killing a Holman man in a subdivision east of Viking Elementary School in Deerwood Park in June of last year will not testify in his own defense. The jury should get the case today. In the case of 39-year-old Jacob Claver, he's charged in the death of 37-year-old Josh Pigney. The defense did not present a witness. A defense motion to dismiss the case was denied by Judge Joe Veenstra. A police investigator was among yesterday's five prosecution witnesses. A man on a roofing crew at Viking Elementary School in Holman yesterday allegedly injured another employee with a reciprocating saw. Police say 43-year-old Mario Sandoval injured 31-year-old Edmundo Cruz Espana. Cruz Espana was sent to a nearby hospital. His injuries are not life-threatening. No students or staff were involved. Sandoval is charged with substantial battery. Police say Sandoval fled the scene. He was arrested about three blocks west at the intersection of Main and Robert Streets. The Trempealeau County man charged

0: charged with causing a crash that killed an Onalaska Irving Perch Elementary School teacher in April will be in court to make a plea this afternoon. 46-year-old Kirk Johnson is free on a $100,000 cash bond. Killed was 56-year-old Kim Clark, a third-grade teacher who had taught at Perch for nearly 25 years. Lacrosse's Copeland Avenue will be down to one lane between Clinton Street and the south side of Copeland Park through tomorrow afternoon for water service repairs. The intersection of Copeland and Windsor Street will be closed. An app that alerts CPR-trained residents when CPR is needed nearby so they can get there before first responders is coming to Monroe County. Mike Huber with Badgerland EMS says signing up for the Pulse Point app can be important for county residents.
1: Time is important, and for every minute that a patient in cardiac arrest doesn't have a pulse, they're potentially losing 10% brain function. So early recognition, and we know that Monroe County residents, we're in a bit of a more rural area in the state, and the sooner that we can get trained personnel, we just need to know CPR and follow directions on an AED, and that can help save lives.
0: Huber says learning CPR is helpful, but dispatchers will talk people through CPR if necessary in an emergency, that defibrillators are easy to use, and that chest compressions before first responders arrive can be vital. For more information, go to the Monroe County Sheriff's Office, Wisconsin Facebook page. And now you're up to date. Craig Otto, Magnum Media News.
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3: Hey, you see those Rebecca Cook ads? She says she's right in the middle.
4: Huh. What complete BS. That's what liberal political operatives do. Tell you what you want to hear.
3: But what does she really believe?
4: Well, she worked for Defund the Police groups.
3: Defund the police? Oh, well, that's crazy.
4: Yeah, exactly. That's not the middle.
3: Well, then she's probably for the Second Amendment, though, right? Everyone around here is.
4: Nope. She hates guns. The NRA gave her an F.
3: An F? Well, it doesn't get worse than that.
4: She even endorsed that socialist New York Mayor Zohran Mamdani.
3: Oh, Mamdani? Okay, so she's not in the middle. She's with the socialist.
4: Yeah, now you're getting it.
3: Well, I'm not letting the socialist crowd take over Wisconsin. 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
4: Yep, we all are. Can't support that radical Rebecca Cook.
5: I'm Derek Van Orden, candidate for Congress, and I approve this message.
3: Paid for by Van Orden for Congress.
6: Showers this morning will drop close to half an inch, with highs in the mid-50s. More showers arrive this evening, adding about another half inch as lows settle right around 40 and northwest winds hold steady at 10, gusting to 25. Tomorrow brings mostly cloudy skies, highs in the low 50s and a northwest wind at 20. Tomorrow night turns mostly clear, with a low in the upper 20s and north winds at 10.
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0: TMB, big news for the Chicago Bears. Their quarterback, Caleb Williams, who's been out with a hamstring injury for 3 weeks, coming back to the practice field today. It's possible Caleb Williams could be quarterback for the Bears Sunday when the Bears take on the Atlanta Falcons. We'll have to wait and see. 94.5 TMB.
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3: David Crowley has told us exactly who he is. On illegal immigration, his own words say it all.
4: And when it comes down to the immigrants, when it comes down to the LGBTQ community, I always say, I'm not an ally, I'm an accomplice. I will be with you no matter what.
3: Crowley says he'd make Wisconsin a sanctuary state and make you foot the bill for benefits for illegal immigrants. In Dane County, a repeat drunk driver here illegally killed 2 teenagers.
4: I'm an accomplice.
3: In Fond du Lac, an illegal immigrant tied up and blindfolded a 12-year-old girl to rape her.
4: I'm an accomplice.
3: In Milwaukee, a drunk illegal immigrant killed a Special Olympian on his way to church with his parents.
4: I'm an accomplice.
3: David Crowley said it himself.
4: I'm not an

0: why I'm an accomplice. I'm gonna be with you no matter what.
1: David Crowley, fighting for illegal immigrants, not you.
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5: Showers this morning will drop close to half an inch, with highs in the mid-50s. More showers arrive this evening, adding about another half inch as lows settle right around 40 and northwest winds hold steady at 10, gusting to 25. Tomorrow brings mostly cloudy skies, highs in the low 50s, and a northwest wind at 20. Tomorrow night turns mostly clear, with a low in the upper 20s and north winds at 10.
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0: Billy Joel, 94.5 TMB, waking up on Thursday morning. We have a dry start to the day for now, but some rain is on the way. High 55 today. Winds out of the east at 5 to 10. Showers are likely tonight, low 42. 50-50 chance for rain tomorrow, 51. Saturday, widespread frost, then sunshine, 58. Sunday, sunny and a high, 64. 94.5 TMB.
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13: David Crowley has told us exactly who he is. On illegal immigration, his own words say it all.
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13: 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In Dane County, a repeat drunk driver here illegally killed two teenagers.
14: I'm an accomplice.
13: In Fond du Lac, an illegal immigrant tied up and blindfolded a 12-year-old girl to rape her.
14: I'm an accomplice.
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14: I'm an accomplice.
13: David Crowley said it himself.
14: 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I'm gonna be with you no matter what.
13: David Crowley, fighting for illegal immigrants, not you.
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0: 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Both teams are 3-2, so Thursday Night Football, I probably won't be watching that. 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
3: The Winona man charged with killing a Holman man in a subdivision east of Viking Elementary School in Deerwood Park in June of last year will not testify in his own defense. The jury should get the case today in the case of 39-year-old Jacob Claver. He's charged in the death of 37-year-old Josh Pigney. The defense did not present a witness. A defense motion to dismiss the case was denied by Judge Joe Veenstra. A police investigator was among yesterday's five prosecution witnesses. A man on a roofing crew at Viking Elementary School in Holman yesterday allegedly injured another employee with a reciprocating saw. Police say 43-year-old Mario Sandoval injured 31-year-old Edmundo Cruz España. Cruz España was sent to a nearby hospital. His injuries are not life-threatening. No students or staff were involved. Sandoval is charged with substantial battery. Police say Sandoval fled the scene. He was arrested about three blocks west at the intersection of Main and Robert Streets. The Camp Douglas woman whose Juneau County child was reported missing before the child was found safe late last month is facing four new felony charges. 39-year-old Carrie Murphy, formerly of Toma, is facing four Monroe County charges of interfering with the child's custody. A warrant for Murphy was issued yesterday. Police say 5-year-old Atlas Kleiser was not returned by Murphy to his father. A Toma product is one of the final four products in this year's Wisconsin Manufacturers and Commerce Coolest Thing Made in Wisconsin contest. It includes ClickSmart private glass from Cardinal IG. Final four voting starts later this morning and runs through a week from Tuesday at noon. To vote, go to madeinwis.com. A 2027 flock camera budget will be considered by Jackson County's Law Enforcement Committee today. The county put in six flock cameras about a year and a half ago. Officials said at the time, beyond recovering stolen cars, they can have much greater benefits elsewhere, including solving missing persons cases, and that they're also valued to help solve burglaries, which are one of the least solved crimes. An app that alerts CPR-trained residents when CPR is needed nearby so they can get there before first responders is coming to Monroe County. Mike Huber with Badgerland EMS says signing up for the Pulse Point app can be important for county residents.
4: Time is important, and for every minute that a patient in cardiac arrest doesn't have a pulse, they're potentially losing 10% brain function. So early recognition, and we know that Monroe County residents, we're in a bit of a more rural area in the state, and the sooner that we can get trained personnel, just need to know CPR and follow directions on an AED, and that can help save lives.
3: Huber says learning CPR is helpful, but dispatchers will talk people through CPR if necessary in an emergency, that defibrillators are easy to use, and that chest compressions before first responders arrive can be vital. For more information, go to the Monroe County Sheriff's Office, Wisconsin Facebook page. And now you're up to date. Craig Otto, Magnum Media News.
5: Hey, you see those Rebecca Cook ads? She says she's right in the middle.
6: Huh, what complete BS. That's what liberal political operatives do. Tell you what you want to hear.
5: But what does she really believe?
6: Well, she worked for Defund the Police groups.
5: Defund the Police? Oh, well, that's crazy.
6: Yeah, exactly. That's not...

0: Not the middle.
1: Well, then she's probably for the Second Amendment, though, right? Everyone around here is.
0: Nope. She hates guns. The NRA gave her an F.
1: An F? Well, it doesn't get worse than that.
0: She even endorsed that socialist New York Mayor Zohran Mamdani.
1: Oh, Mamdani? Okay, so she's not in the middle. She's with the socialist.
0: Yeah, now you're getting it.
1: Well, I'm not letting the socialist crowd take over Wisconsin. I'm voting this year for Navy SEAL Derek Van Orden.
0: Yep, we all are. Can't support that radical Rebecca Cook.
2: I'm Derek Van Orden, candidate for Congress, and I approve this message.
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3: Showers this morning will drop close to half an inch, with highs in the mid-50s. More showers arrive this evening, adding about another half inch as lows settle right around 40 and northwest winds hold steady at 10, gusting to 25. Tomorrow brings mostly cloudy skies, highs in the low 50s and a northwest wind at 20. Tomorrow night turns mostly clear with a low in the upper 20s and north winds at 10.
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0: 1045 p.m. Big Brewers win last night. 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So game 4 comes up tonight. 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
2: 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Two Western

0: Wisconsin girls high school tennis doubles teams and two singles players begin today at the state tourney at Nielsen in Madison. The Aquinas One doubles team of senior Eva Willenbring and junior Hannah Miller are the 5 seed in Division II. The 20-2 duo open with a 9-5 team from Medford at 6:45. It's Willenbring's second state trip. They could see the 4 seed in the quarters tomorrow at 2:45. There is a consolation bracket to 5th. Onalaska's Mara Klein is 22-1 in D1. The senior took her first loss in last Thursday's sectional title match, 7-6, 7-2 in the tiebreak in Love. Klein opens with a 21-6 junior from Salem-Wastosia Central at 10:30. The winner faces the 8 seed today at 3:30 in the round of 32. The lone seeded player out of the sectional is from Sun Prairie West. She took an injury default in the semifinal opposite of Klein after a love-and-love win in the quarters. Aquinas junior Olivia Ritter is 19-3. She plays another extra qualifier, a 13-12 sophomore from Racine Prairie School at 5:45. The winner plays the 3 seed from Oshkosh Lords tomorrow at 11:30. Luther's one doubles team of senior Shelby Erdman and sophomore Hannah Olson are 23-9 in D2. They play another extra qualifier, a pair of 13-5 juniors from Marinette at 7 o'clock. The winner likely plays the 7 seeds from Nina St. Mary's Catholic tomorrow at 12:30. This year's MVC and Cooley Conference cross-country meets are today. The MVC meet goes off at 3:45 at Maple Grove and West Salem Girls First. The Cooley meet goes off at 4 o'clock at Ettrick Golf Course Girls First. The Holman boys are ranked 8th in D1. Logan's boys are ranked 7th in D2. The Holman girls are receiving votes. Aquinas' girls are ranked 5th in D2. West Salem's girls are ranked 13th in D2. Westby's girls are ranked 6th in D3. Viroqua's girls are ranked 8th in D3. West Salem's boys are ranked 16th. Holman is the 5-time defending girls and 2-time defending boys team champ. West Salem is the 7-time defending boys and 5-time defending girls team champ. West Salem's Evan Barra is the boys' individual defending champ. The Brewers could clinch the second pennant in franchise history tonight at 7 o'clock at L.A. in Game 4 after last night's 6-2 Game 3 win. Jake Bauer's 2-run home run cap and 11-pitch at bat in the 7th gave the Brewers the lead for good at 3-2. A Garrett Mitchell back-to-back shot made it 4-2. The Brewers added runs on a wild pitch in the 8th and a Jory Ortiz single in the 9th. D.L. Hall earned the win with 2 1/3 of scoreless relief, including getting out of a second-third one-out jam down 2-1 bottom 6. Trevor McGill earned a 4-out save. Robert Gasser went the first 5 scoreless. Jackson Churio opened the game with a homer. Tonight's starters are to be announced in Tyler Glasnow. Craig Otto, Magnum Media Sports.
1: David Crowley has told us exactly who he is. On illegal immigration, his own words say it all.
2: And when it comes down to the immigrants, when it comes down to the LGBTQ community, I always say, I'm not an ally, I'm an accomplice. I will be with you no matter what.
1: Crowley says he'd make Wisconsin a sanctuary state and make you foot the bill for benefits for illegal immigrants. In Dane County, a repeat drunk driver here illegally killed 2 teenagers.
2: I'm an accomplice.
1: In Fond du Lac, an illegal immigrant tied up and blindfolded a 12-year-old girl to rape her.
2: I'm an accomplice.
1: In Milwaukee, a drunk illegal immigrant killed a Special Olympian on his way to church with his parents.
2: I'm an accomplice.
1: David Crowley said it himself.
2: I'm not an ally, I'm an accomplice. I will be with you no matter what.
1: David Crowley, fighting for illegal immigrants, not you.
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0: Pink Floyd, 94.5. TMB making our way through Thursday morning. Rain on the way. So is some fog and some big winds. High 54 today. Winds out of the east at 5 to 10. You'll really hear that and see that wind blowing tonight. Showers are likely tonight. Low 42. 50-50 chance for rain tomorrow. High 51.
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5: David Crowley has told us exactly who he is. On illegal immigration, his own words say it all.
6: And when it comes down to the immigration, when it comes down to the LGBTQ community, I always say, I'm not an ally, I'm an accomplice. 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
5: 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In Dane County, a repeat drunk driver here illegally killed two teenagers.
6: I'm an accomplice.
5: In Fond du Lac, an illegal immigrant tied up and blindfolded a 12-year-old girl to rape her.
6: I'm an accomplice.
5: In Milwaukee, a drunk illegal immigrant killed a Special Olympian on his way to church with his parents.
6: I'm an accomplice.
5: David Crowley said it himself.
6: I'm not an ally, I'm an accomplice. I'm gonna be with you no matter what.
5: David Crowley, fighting for illegal immigrants, not you.
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0: 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Today is National Cheese Curd Day. 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
3: Winona man charged with killing a Holman man in a subdivision east of Viking Elementary School in Deerwood Park in June of last year will not testify in his own defense. The jury should get the case today.

0: In the case of 39-year-old Jacob Claver, he's charged in the death of 37-year-old Josh Pigney. The defense did not present a witness. A defense motion to dismiss the case was denied by Judge Joe Veenstra. A police investigator was among yesterday's five prosecution witnesses. A man on a roofing crew at Viking Elementary School in Holman yesterday allegedly injured another employee with a reciprocating saw. Police say 43-year-old Mario Sandoval injured 31-year-old Edmundo Cruz Espana. Cruz Espana was sent to a nearby hospital. His injuries are not life-threatening. No students or staff were involved. Sandoval is charged with substantial battery. Police say Sandoval fled the scene. He was arrested about three blocks west at the intersection of Main and Robert Streets. The Trempealeau County man charged with causing a crash that killed an Onalaska Irving Perch Elementary School teacher in April will be in court to make a plea this afternoon. 46-year-old Kurt Johnson is free on a $100,000 cash bond. Killed was 56-year-old Kim Clark, a third-grade teacher who had taught at Perch for nearly 25 years. Lacrosse is Copeland Avenue will be down to one lane between Clinton Street and the south side of Copeland Park through tomorrow afternoon for water service repairs. The intersection of Copeland and Windsor Street will be closed. An app that alerts CPR-trained residents when CPR is needed nearby so they can get there before first responders is coming to Monroe County. Mike Huber with Badgerland EMS says signing up for the Pulse Point app can be important for county residents.
1: Time is important, and for every minute that a patient in cardiac arrest doesn't have a pulse, they're potentially losing 10% brain function. So early recognition, and we know that Monroe County residents, we're in a bit of a more rural area in the state, and the sooner that we can get trained personnel, just need to know CPR and follow directions on an AED, and that can help save lives.
0: Huber says learning CPR is helpful, but dispatchers will talk people through CPR if necessary in an emergency, that defibrillators are easy to use, and that chest compressions before first responders arrive can be vital. For more information, go to the Monroe County Sheriff's Office, Wisconsin Facebook page. And now you're up to date. Craig Otto, Magnum Media News.
2: Hey, you see those Rebecca Cook ads? She says she's right in the middle.
3: Huh, what complete BS. That's what liberal political operatives do. Tell you what you want to hear.
2: But what does she really believe?
3: Well, she worked for Defund the Police groups.
2: Defund the Police? Oh, well, that's crazy.
3: Yeah, exactly. That's not the middle.
2: Well, then she's probably for the Second Amendment, though, right? Everyone around here is.
3: Nope. She hates guns. The NRA gave her an F.
2: An F? Well, it doesn't get worse than that.
3: She even endorsed that socialist New York Mayor Zohran Mamdani.
2: Oh, Mamdani? Okay, so she's not in the middle. She's with the socialist.
3: Yeah, now you're getting it.
2: Well, I'm not letting the socialist crowd take over Wisconsin. I'm voting this year for Navy SEAL Derek Van Orden.
3: Yep, we all are. Can't support that radical Rebecca Cook.
4: I'm Derek Van Orden, candidate for Congress, and I approve this message.
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5: Showers this morning will drop close to half an inch, with highs in the mid-50s. More showers arrive this evening, adding about another half inch as lows settle right around 40 and northwest winds hold steady at 10, gusting to 25. Tomorrow brings mostly cloudy skies, highs in the low 50s, and a northwest wind at 20. Tomorrow night turns mostly clear, with a low in the upper 20s and north winds at 10.
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0: 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Well, a big fire a couple days ago in Emery County, Utah, as a semi-truck with a big load of frozen French fries caught on fire on the freeway. Fortunately, nobody was hurt. Firefighters were heard on the radio calling for more water and salt and ketchup.
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2: Pregado, Magnum Media Sports. Two Western Wisconsin girls high school tennis doubles teams and two singles players begin today at the state tourney at Nielsen and Madison. The Aquinas One doubles team of senior Eva Willenbring and junior Hannah Miller are the 5 seed in Division II. The 20-2 duo open with a 9-5 team from Medford at 6:45. It's Willenbring's second state trip. They could see the 4 seed in the quarters tomorrow at 2:45. There is a consolation bracket to 5th. Onalaska's Mara Klein is 22-1 in D1. The senior took her first loss in last Thursday's sectional title match, 7-6, 7-2 in the tiebreak in love. Klein opens with a 21-6 junior from Salem Wistosia Central at 10:30. The winner faces the 8 seed today at 3:30 in the round of 32. The lone seeded player out of the sectional is from Sun Prairie West. She took an injury default in the semifinal opposite of Klein after a love-and-love win in the quarters. Aquinas junior Olivia Ritter is 19-3. She plays another extra qualifier, a 13-12 sophomore from Racine Prairie School at 5:45. The winner plays the 3 seed from Oshkosh Lords tomorrow at 11:30. Luther's one doubles team of senior Shelby Erdman and sophomore Hannah Olson are 23-9 in D2. They play another extra qualifier, a pair of 13-5 juniors from Marinette at 7 o'clock. The winner likely plays the 7 seeds from Nina St. Mary's Catholic tomorrow at 12:30. This year's MVC and Cooley Conference cross-country meets are today. The MVC meet goes off at 3:45 at Maple Grove and West Salem Girls First. The Cooley meet goes off at 4 o'clock at Ettrick Golf Course Girls First. The Holman boys are ranked 8th in D1. Logan's boys are ranked 7th in D2. The Holman girls are receiving votes. Aquinas' girls are ranked 5th in D2. West Salem's girls are ranked 13th in D2. Westby's girls are ranked 6th in D3. Baroqua's girls are ranked 8th in D3. West Salem's boys are ranked 16th. Holman is the 5-time defending girls and 2-time defending boys team champ. West Salem is the 7-time defending boys and 5-time defending girls team champ. West Salem's Evan Bear is the boys individual defending champ. The Brewers could clinch the second pennant in franchise history tonight at 7 o'clock at L.A. in Game 4. After last night's 6-2 Game 3 win, Jake Bauer's 2-run Horbin and Cap and 11-pitch at bat in the 7th gave the Brewers the lead for good at 3-2. A Garrett Mitchell back-to-back shot made it 4-2. The Brewers added runs on a wild pitch in the 8th and a Jory Ortiz single in the 9th. D.L. Hall earned the win with 2 1/3 of scoreless relief, including getting out of a second-third one-out jam down 2-1 bottom 6. Trevor McGill earned a 4-out save. Robert Gasser went the first 5 scoreless. Jackson Churio opened the game with a homer. Tonight's starters are to be announced in Tyler Glasnow. Craig Otto, Magnum Media Sports.
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4: David Crowley has told us exactly who he is. On illegal immigration, his own words say it all.
5: And when it comes down to the immigrants, when it comes down to the LGBTQ community, I always say, I'm not an ally, I'm an accomplice. I'm gonna be with you.

0: no matter what.
1: Crowley says he'd make Wisconsin a sanctuary state and make you foot the bill for benefits for illegal immigrants. In Dane County, a repeat drunk driver here illegally killed two teenagers.
0: I'm an accomplice.
1: In Fond du Lac, an illegal immigrant tied up and blindfolded a 12-year-old girl to rape her.
0: I'm an accomplice.
1: In Milwaukee, a drunk illegal immigrant killed a Special Olympian on his way to church with his parents.
0: I'm an accomplice.
1: David Crowley said it himself.
0: I'm not an ally, I'm an accomplice. I'm gonna be with you no matter what.
1: David Crowley, fighting for illegal immigrants, not you.
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Well, look for rain and fog in your neighborhood today. High 54. Winds out of the east at 5 to 10. Showers are likely tonight. Low 42. Bye-bye fall colors. And a 50-50 chance for rain tomorrow. Cloudy, breezy. High 51 tomorrow.

0: 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Cool history lesson for today, 15th day of October. It was on this date back in 1951. My goodness, that's 75 years ago today that I Love Lucy premiered on CBS TV. Love that show. Still do.
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12: The Winona man charged with killing a Holman man in a subdivision east of Viking Elementary School in Deerwood Park in June of last year will not testify in his own defense. The jury should get the case today in the case of 39-year-old Jacob Claver. He's charged in the death of 37-year-old Josh Pigney. The defense did not present a witness. A defense motion to dismiss the case was denied by Judge Joe Veenstra. A police investigator was among yesterday's five prosecution witnesses. A man on a roofing crew at Viking Elementary School in Holman yesterday allegedly injured another employee with a reciprocating saw. Police say 43-year-old Mario Sandoval injured 31-year-old Edmundo Cruz España. Cruz España was sent to a nearby hospital. His injuries are not life-threatening. No students or staff were involved. Sandoval is charged with substantial battery. Police say Sandoval fled the scene. He was arrested about three blocks west at the intersection of Main and Robert Streets. The Camp Douglas woman whose Juneau County child was reported missing before the child was found safe late last month is facing four new felony charges. 39-year-old Carrie Murphy, formerly of Toma, is facing four Monroe County charges of interfering with the child's custody. A warrant for Murphy was issued yesterday. Police say 5-year-old Atlas Kleiser was not returned by Murphy to his father. A Toma product is one of the final four products in this year's Wisconsin Manufacturers and Commerce Coolest Thing Made in Wisconsin contest. It includes ClickSmart private glass from Cardinal IG. Final four voting starts later this morning and runs through a week from Tuesday at noon. To vote, go to madeinwis.com. A 2027 flock camera budget will be considered by Jackson County's Law Enforcement Committee today. The county put in six flock cameras about a year and a half ago. Officials said at the time, beyond recovering stolen cars, they can have much greater benefits elsewhere, including solving missing persons cases, and that they're also valued to help solve burglaries, which are one of the least solved crimes. An app that alerts CPR-trained residents when CPR is needed nearby so they can get there before first responders is coming to Monroe County. Mike Huber with Badgerland EMS says signing up for the Pulse Point app can be important for county residents.
13: Time is important, and for every minute that a patient in cardiac arrest doesn't have a pulse, they're potentially losing 10% brain function. So early recognition, and we know that Monroe County residents, we're in a bit of a more rural area in the state, and the sooner that we can get trained personnel, just need to know CPR and follow directions on an AED, and that can help save lives.
12: Huber says learning CPR is helpful, but dispatchers will talk people through CPR if necessary in an emergency. That

0: defibrillators are easy to use and that chest compressions before first responders arrive can be vital. For more information, go to the Monroe County Sheriff's Office, Wisconsin Facebook page. And now you're up to date. Craig Otto, Magnum Media News.
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2: Hey, you see those Rebecca Cook ads? She says she's right in the middle.
3: Huh. What complete BS. That's what liberal political operatives do. Tell you what you want to hear.
2: But what does she really believe?
3: Well, she worked for Defund the Police groups.
2: Defund the Police? Oh, well, that's crazy.
3: Yeah, exactly. That's not the middle.
2: Well, then she's probably for the Second Amendment, though, right? Everyone around here is.
3: Nope. She hates guns. The NRA gave her an F.
2: An F? Well, it doesn't get worse than that.
3: She even endorsed that socialist New York Mayor Zohran Mamdani.
2: Oh, Mamdani? Okay, so she's not in the middle. She's with the socialist.
3: Yeah, now you're getting it.
2: Well, I'm not letting the socialist crowd take over Wisconsin. I'm voting this year for Navy SEAL Derek Van Orden.
3: Yep, we all are. Can't support that radical Rebecca Cook.
4: I'm Derek Van Orden, candidate for Congress, and I approve this message.
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1: Showers this morning will drop close to half an inch, with highs in the mid-50s. More showers arrive this evening, adding about another half inch as lows settle right around 40 and northwest winds hold steady at 10, gusting to 25. Tomorrow brings mostly cloudy skies, highs in the low 50s and a northwest wind at 20. Tomorrow night turns mostly clear, with a low in the upper 20s and north winds at 10.
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0: 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I'm Bill Mitchell. 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Stay dry. 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
2: David Crowley has told us exactly who he is. On illegal immigration, his own words say it all.
3: And when it comes down to the immigrants, when it comes down to the LGBTQ community, I always say, I'm not an ally, I'm an accomplice. I'm gonna be with you no matter what.
2: Crowley says he'd make Wisconsin a sanctuary state and make you foot the bill for benefits for illegal immigrants. In Dane County, a repeat drunk driver here illegally killed two teenagers.
3: I'm an accomplice.
2: In Fond du Lac, an illegal immigrant tied up and blindfolded a 12-year-old girl to rape her.
3: I'm an accomplice.
2: In Milwaukee, a drunk illegal immigrant killed a Special Olympian on his way to church with his parents.
3: I'm an accomplice.
2: David Crowley said it himself.
3: I'm not an ally, I'm an accomplice. I'm gonna be with you no matter what.
2: David Crowley, fighting for illegal immigrants, not you.
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5: 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The Journal of the American Medical Association found adding behavior therapy to GLP-1s nearly tripled the results. 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And Goan Hypnosis is behavior therapy concentrated, a sequence patented in 2002 for rewiring the subconscious, engineered to kill cravings, food, or cigarettes, leave you full on half the food, take off 10, 20, 30 pounds or more with no willpower. 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
2: 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Crowley raised property taxes in Milwaukee County.
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0: Classic rock, 94.5 TMB with the Steve Miller Band in Swingtown. Welcome to the Midday Mic Session for this Thursday. Lots of things happening around the area. I'm going to fill you in with a bunch of those. And, of course, we've got our newsman extraordinaire, Craig Otto. He's busily working on area news and sports. We'll be checking in with him here in just a little while. And we've got some great music for you. Yeah, you just heard Steve Miller Band. Well, coming up after this information break, I have the Stone Temple Pilots, Queen, Scorpions, and some Poison. Going to give you nothing but a good time on Classic Rock 94.5 TMB.
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5: David Crowley has told us exactly who he is. On illegal immigration, his own words say it all.
6: And when it comes down to the immigrants, when it comes down to the LGBTQ community, I always say, I'm not an ally, I'm an accomplice. I'm gonna be with you no matter what.
5: Crowley says he'd make Wisconsin a sanctuary state and make you foot the bill for benefits for illegal immigrants. In Dane County, a repeat drunk driver here illegally killed two teenagers.
6: I'm an accomplice.
5: In Fond du Lac, an illegal immigrant tied up and blindfolded a 12-year-old girl to rape her.
6: I'm an accomplice.
5: In Milwaukee, a drunk illegal immigrant killed

0: Special Olympian on his way to church with his parents.
1: I'm an accomplice.
0: David Crowley said it himself.
1: I'm not an ally, I'm an accomplice. I'm gonna be with you no matter what.
0: David Crowley, fighting for illegal immigrants, not you.
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4: David Crowley has told us exactly who he is. 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
5: And when it comes down to the immigration, when it comes down to the LGBTQ community, I always say, I'm not an ally, I'm an accomplice. I'm gonna be with you no matter what.
4: Crowley says he'd make Wisconsin a sanctuary state and make you foot the bill for benefits for illegal immigrants. In Dane County, a repeat drunk driver here illegally killed two teenagers.
5: I'm an accomplice.
4: In Fond du Lac, an illegal immigrant tied up and blindfolded a 12-year-old girl to rape her.
5: I'm an accomplice.
4: In Milwaukee, a drunk illegal immigrant killed a Special Olympian on his way to church with his parents.
5: I'm an accomplice.
4: David Crowley said it himself.
5: I'm not an ally, I'm an accomplice. I'm gonna be with you no matter what.
4: David Crowley, fighting for illegal immigrants, not you.
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0: 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So does Bill Mitchell. He used to keep them in his drawer, man. We'd sneak in there and grab them every now and then. You get so ticked. Anyway, yeah. I did see them once on TikTok. You could get them. But otherwise, man, in the stores, they are rare if they're there at all. Anyway, Craig Otto is tapping his fingers, waiting for me to tell him, hey, Craig Otto with Area Sports is coming your way here in just a minute. We'll go over our area weather details, and then it is John Mellencamp, Joe Walsh, and Foreigner on 94.5 TMB.
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2: 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I went back for a weight loss hypnosis, and I went with my wife Emily, and I lost 33 pounds. Emily, who lost 31 pounds, brought her friend Mary, and she lost 23. We feel terrific. Our relationship has never been better.
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2: Craig Otto, Magnum Media Sports. Two Western Wisconsin girls high school tennis doubles teams and two singles players begin today at the state tourney at Nielsen and Madison. The Aquinas One doubles team of senior Eva Willenbring and junior Hannah Miller are the 5 seed in Division II. The 20-2 duo open with a 9-5 team from Medford at 6:45. It's Willenbring's second state trip. They could see the 4 seed in the quarters tomorrow at 2:45. There is a consolation bracket to 5th. Onalaska's Mara Klein is 22-1 in D1. The senior took her first loss in last Thursday's sectional title match, 7-6, 7-2 in the tiebreak in love. Klein opens with a 21-6 junior from Salem-Wastosia Central at 10:30. The winner faces the 8 seed today at 3:30 in the round of 32. The lone seeded player out of the sectional is from Sun Prairie West. She took an injury default in the semifinal opposite of Klein after a 11-love win in the quarters. Aquinas junior Olivia Ritter is 19-3. She plays another extra qualifier, a 13-12 sophomore from Racine Prairie School at 5:45. The winner plays the 3 seed from Oshkosh Lords tomorrow at 11:30. Luther's one doubles team of senior Shelby Erdman and sophomore Hannah Olson are 23-9 in D2. They play another extra qualifier, a pair of 13-5 juniors from Marinette at 7 o'clock. The winner likely plays the 7 seeds from Nina St. Mary's Catholic tomorrow at 12:30. This year's MVC and Cooley Conference cross-country meets are today. The MVC meet goes off at 3:45 at Maple Grove and West Salem Girls First. The Cooley meet goes off at 4 o'clock at Ettrick Golf Course Girls First. The Holman boys are ranked 8th in D1. Logan's boys are ranked 7th in D2. The Holman girls are receiving votes. Aquinas' girls are ranked 5th in D2. West Salem's girls are ranked 13th in D2. Westby's girls are ranked 6th in D3. Viroqua's girls are ranked 8th in D3. West Salem's boys are ranked 16th. Holman is the 5-time defending girls and 2-time defending boys team champ. West Salem is the 7-time defending boys and 5-time defending girls team champ. West Salem's Evan Barra is the boys individual defending champ. The Brewers could clinch the second pennant in franchise history tonight at 7 o'clock at L.A. in Game 4. After last night's 6-2 Game 3 win, Jake Bauer's 2-run Horbin and Cap and 11-pitch at bat in the 7th gave the Brewers the lead for good at 3-2. A Garrett Mitchell back-to-back shot made it 4-2. The Brewers added runs on a wild pitch in the 8th and a Jory Ortiz single in the 9th. D.L. Hall earned the win with 2 1/3 of scoreless relief, including getting out of a second-third one-out jam down 2-1 bottom 6. Trevor McGill earned a 4-out save. Robert Gasser went the first 5 scoreless. Jackson Churio opened the game with a homer. Tonight's starters are to be announced in Tyler Glasnow. Craig Otto, Magnum Media Sports.
3: Hey, you see those Rebecca Cook ads? She says she's right in the middle.
4: Huh, what complete BS. That's what liberal political operatives do. Tell you what you want to hear.
3: But what does she really believe?
4: Well, she worked for Defund the Police groups.
3: Defund the Police? Oh, well, that's crazy.
4: Yeah, exactly. That's not the middle.
3: Well, then she's probably for the Second Amendment, though, right? Everyone around here is.
4: Nope. She hates guns. The NRA gave her an F.
3: An F? Well, it doesn't get worse than that.
4: She even endorsed that socialist New York Mayor Zohran Mamdani.
3: Oh, Mamdani? Okay, so she's not in the middle. She's with the socialist.
4: Yeah, now you're getting it.
3: Well, I'm not letting the socialist crowd take over Wisconsin. 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
4: Yep, we all are. Can't support that radical Rebecca Cook.
5: I'm Derek Van Orden, candidate for Congress, and I approve this message.
3: Paid for by Van Orden for Congress.
6: Umbrellas up today. Rain is on the way with close to 1/2 inch expected and highs in the low 50s.

0: The rain stays steady tonight, adding about another half inch as lows settle into the low 40s and northwest winds run near 15, gusting to 25. Tomorrow brings considerable clouds, highs again in the low 50s, and gusty northwest winds at 25.
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0: Good morning and welcome. Hope your Thursday's going good. It should be after the Brewers win last night. Rob and John with Magna Media on the road today. We are in Oakdale, headquarters for Oakdale Credit Union, because it is International Credit Union Day all around the world. So we're going to interrupt this programming for the next 3 hours and share what information we can with you about that. And who better to ask than the CEO of Oakdale Credit Union, Colleen Morgan. Good morning.
1: Oh, good morning, Robin. Thanks for the good intro, especially about the Brewers.
0: No kidding, man. I broke company dress code today. I'm in Brewer Blue.
1: Oh, me
0: right?
1: Too.
0: Okay, how are you doing?
1: Good. A very exciting day, International Credit Union Day. It's our favorite of the whole year.
0: And you guys have been growing for years now. You've been in existence for 73 years in a few days.
1: Yeah, it's so exciting because actually, today's October 15th, but our anniversary, which is 73 years, is October 19th. So in a few days, we'll celebrate officially our 73rd year.
0: Way back then, did you think it would be as large as you are now?
1: Not at all.
0: I mean, we weren't here 73 years ago, but yeah.
1: No, but our foresight employees of Oakdale Electric Cooperative started our credit union, and we've gone beyond that from there, but we thank them a lot and remember them today.
0: For sure. And we can share now that you are across 10 counties or 9 counties in Wisconsin,
1: right,
0: including a location office in Mauston and Reedsburg.
1: Right. And so today we've got a lot going on in all offices. You're in Oakdale, but we've got the same things going on in Mauston and Reedsburg. So you come in, spin the wheel, you can win a prize. We also have a drawing for $500.
0: $500, $250, and $100 cash.
1: Yes. Right.
0: We've got a lot of things to talk about, and we'll get back to them in just a few minutes. Thanks for being here. And again, go Brewers tonight. This is Robin John on the road at Oakdale Credit Union for International Credit Union Day.

0: Robin John with Magna Media on the road at Oakdale Credit Union in Oakdale at their head office. They also have locations in Mauston on West State Street, Highway 12 and 16 on the west side, and Reedsburg, South Park Street, but not for much longer. That's near the fire station of Boys and Girls Club. We'll talk about that later this morning. But right now, let's get back to Colleen. She's got some information for you on how to become a member.
1: Oh, that! Thank you, Robin, because that sometimes a lot of people do wonder, and we're happy for that. So in order to be a member of a credit union, any of the three offices, we do have a fairly large county area where we serve. And so I'm going to list those counties. We serve Adams, Columbia, Jackson, Juneau, Monroe, Richland, Sauk, Vernon, and Wood County. So if you live or work in any of those counties, you can be a member. And the cool thing is it's only a $5 membership, and you can have the rest of the services.
0: Nine counties, and if I heard that right.
1: Yes, good county.
0: All right, and I used one hand. Okay, there are so many different reasons to come to a credit union. Give me a few quick ones.
1: Well, as a cooperative, we're owned by the people that use us, which is very unique. So all of the things that we do, including how we price our products, how we set our rates, are kept with the membership in mind because they own us. So part of our cooperative is to give back to them.
0: Very good. And that's all we needed to hear for this break. So if somebody becomes a member, they would be your boss.
1: True. And today's boss, is it today boss's day?
0: I don't know.
1: We got to look that up.
0: Okay.
1: Let's Google it.
0: All right. We'll do it. We'll Google it. Oakdale Credit Union celebrating International Credit Union Day. Go Brewers. We'll be talking to you again in a few minutes.
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16: 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On illegal immigration, his own words say it all.
17: 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I'm gonna be with you no matter what.
16: 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In Dane County, a repeat drunk driver here illegally killed two teenagers.
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0: Rob and John on the road for Magna Media at Oakdale Credit Union in Oakdale. But the Reedsburg and Mauston locations both have the same thing. All three. We've got the Spin to Win wheel, cookies and coffee. What else do we have, Shauna?
1: You can sign up to win some cash prizes.
0: Well, that's right. Okay. $500, $250, or $100. And if you don't come in person, yeah, maybe the rain is holding you off. Just go on Facebook. You can sign up there.
1: Absolutely. Please do.
0: All right. We've got Shauna here. She's been with the Oakdale Credit Union for a long time. I'm going to say 20-plus years.
1: Yes.
0: And we're going to talk about fraud.
1: We are, because fraud is everywhere. And you don't have to make life easy for cyber criminals. You don't have to be sec-tavvy either. 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Make sure you always log off of any device. Make sure that your passwords aren't the same. Make sure you have long passwords. Even if it's a password that says, my favorite book is the Bible, change some of the letters to numbers.
0: Wow.
1: Put some hyphens in there. Put some periods in there. You know, you don't want to make it easy and you want to keep changing them. Anytime you have an option,

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0: It is, yes.
1: 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We'll talk about that down the road, too.
0: Awesome.
1: All right. 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We're at the Oakdale Credit Union celebrating International Credit Union Day. 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
4: That's Democrat David Crowley's plan. Crowley and the Democrats seem more interested in raising taxes to fund fraud than fight fraud. Crowley raised property taxes in Milwaukee County.
9: Crowley recommends increasing the property tax levy.
4: David Crowley even wants to expand the fraud-ridden state Medicaid program.
10: Are you in favor of expanding Medicaid?
11: Oh, absolutely.
4: The David Crowley plan. Higher property taxes. More Medicaid fraud. 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
12: David Crowley has told us exactly who he is. On illegal immigration, his own words say it all.
13: And when it comes down to the immigrants, when it comes down to the LGBTQ community, I always say, I'm not an ally, I'm an accomplice. I will be with you no matter what.
12: Crowley says he'd make Wisconsin a sanctuary state and make you foot the bill for benefits for illegal immigrants. In Dane County, a repeat drunk driver here illegally killed 2 teenagers.
13: I'm an accomplice.
12: In Fond du Lac, an illegal immigrant tied up and blindfolded a 12-year-old girl to rape her.
13: I'm an accomplice.
12: In Milwaukee, a drunk illegal immigrant killed a Special Olympian on his way to church with his parents.
13: I'm an accomplice.
12: David Crowley said it himself.
13: I'm not an ally, I'm an accomplice. I will be with you no matter what.
12: David Crowley, fighting for illegal immigrants, not you.
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0: 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Now we're going to talk to her about the new Oakdale app.
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0: Yeah, and we've got big news in the Reedsburg location we'll share in a few minutes.
1: Awesome.
0: Thank you, Shauna.
1: Thanks, Robin.
0: International Credit Union Day, celebrating with the Oakdale Credit Union. 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If you can't make it in person, go on Facebook. Robin John, go Brewers!

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3: Hello. These are the stories we're working on for you today. The Winona man charged with killing a Holman man in a subdivision east of Viking Elementary School in Deerwood Park in June of last year will not testify in his own defense. The jury should get the case today in the case of 39-year-old Jacob Claver. He's charged in the death of 37-year-old Josh Pigney. The defense did not present a witness. A defense motion to dismiss the case was denied by Judge Joe Veenstra. A police investigator was among yesterday's 5 prosecution witnesses. A man on a roofing crew at Viking Elementary School in Holman yesterday allegedly injured another employee with a reciprocating saw. Police say 43-year-old Mario Sandoval injured 31-year-old Edmundo Cruz España. Cruz España was sent to a nearby hospital. His injuries are not life-threatening. No students or staff were involved. Sandoval is charged with substantial battery. We'll have those stories coming up.
4: Hey, you see those Rebecca Cook ads? She says she's right in the middle.
5: Huh, what complete BS. That's what liberal political operatives do. Tell you what you want to hear.
4: But what does she really believe?
5: Well, she worked for Defund the Police groups.
4: Defund the Police? Oh, well, that's crazy.
5: Yeah, exactly. That's not the middle.
4: Well, then she's probably for the Second Amendment, though, right? Everyone around here is.
5: Nope. She hates guns. The NRA gave her an F.
4: An F? Well, it doesn't get worse than that.
5: She even endorsed that socialist New York Mayor Zohran Mamdani.
4: Oh, Mamdani? Okay, so she's not in the middle. She's with the socialists.
5: Yeah, now you're getting it.
4: Well, I'm not letting the socialist crowd take over Wisconsin. I'm voting this year for Navy SEAL Derek Van Orden.
5: Yep, we all are. Can't support that radical Rebecca Cook.
6: I'm Derek Van Orden, candidate for Congress, and I approve this message.
4: Paid for by Van Orden for Congress.
7: Umbrellas up today. Rain is on the way with close to half an inch expected and highs in the low 50s. The rain stays steady tonight, adding about another half inch as lows settle into the low 40s and northwest winds run near 15, gusting to 25. Tomorrow brings considerable clouds, highs again in the low 50s and gusty northwest winds at 25.
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0: So it's International Credit Union Day, right? And we're in Oakdale. Jeff, is your last name? We don't have to use your last name.
1: Stud.
0: Jeff Stud.
1: Oh, you're not, boy. You're not live, is that?
0: No, this isn't live. We'll pretend it isn't. So you're a member of Oakdale Credit Union?
2: Yes.
0: Have you been for a long time?
2: I have.
0: And one of your reasons is?
2: There's lots of reasons.
0: Okay.
2: Good service, mainly.
0: Mm-hmm.
2: I mean, we've just always... They know who I am when I walk in the door.
0: That's nice. It's comforting, so, too.
2: Yes.
0: I didn't want to put you on the spot. Appreciate it. Thank you, Jeff.
1: You're wearing a brewer's hat. That's a good thing.
0: Yes. Well, it's Brewer Day, I thought, today.
2: It is.
0: Going for the sweep tonight.
2: Yes, you betcha.
0: Thanks. Jeff, one of the satisfied members. You're not a customer at Oakdale Credit Union. Is that right?
3: Yeah, that's exactly right. Not like twisting arms, but you're good at that, Robin.
0: I put him on the spot, didn't I?
3: That's okay.
0: I didn't tell him that. Is it live? No, it's Memorex, right? Remember that?
3: Perfect.
0: Yeah, some people might not know what that means. All right, so yes, it's International Credit Union Day. No matter the weather, yeah, it's kind of sloppy outside, but you know, we needed the rain, and we needed that win last night for the Brewers, and we're going to get another one tonight. But it's all about International Credit Union Day today at Oakdale's location, Oakdale Credit Union, in Oakdale, Mauston, and Reedsburg. 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
3: Yay!
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1: David Crowley has told us exactly who he is. On illegal immigration, his own words say it all.
2: And when it comes down to the immigrants and when it comes down to the LGBTQ community, I always say, I'm not an ally, I'm an accomplice. I will be with you no matter what.
1: Crowley says he'd make Wisconsin a sanctuary state and make you foot the bill for benefits for illegal immigrants. In Dane County, a repeat drunk driver here illegally killed two teenagers.
2: I'm an accomplice.
1: In Fond du Lac, an illegal immigrant tied up and blindfolded a 12-year-old girl to rape her.
2: I'm an accomplice.
1: In Milwaukee, a drunk illegal immigrant killed a Special Olympian on his way to church with his parents.
2: I'm an accomplice.
1: David Crowley said it himself.
2: I'm not an ally, I'm an accomplice. I will be with you no matter what.
1: David Crowley, fighting for illegal immigrants, not you.
3: Paid for by Tiffany for Wisconsin.
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0: 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We're on the telephone talking with Therese Barth. 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
1: Hi, Rob.
0: How are you doing? What's it like to be a board member? You're relatively new.
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5: The Winona man charged with killing a Holman man in a subdivision east of Viking Elementary School in Deerwood Park in June of last year will not testify in his own defense. The jury should get the case today. In the case of 39-year-old Jacob Claver, he's charged in the death of 37-year-old Josh Pigney. The defense did not present a witness. A defense motion to dismiss the case was denied by Judge Joe Veenstra. A police investigator was among yesterday's five prosecution witnesses. A man on a roofing crew at Viking Elementary School in Holman yesterday allegedly injured another employee with a reciprocating saw. Police say 43-year-old Mario Sandoval injured 31-year-old Edmundo Cruz Espana. Cruz Espana was sent to a nearby hospital. His injuries are not life-threatening. No students or staff were involved. Sandoval is charged.

0: with substantial battery. Police say Sandoval fled the scene. He was arrested about 3 blocks west at the intersection of Main and Robert Streets. The Camp Douglas woman whose Juneau County child was reported missing before the child was found safe late last month is facing 4 new felony charges. 39-year-old Carrie Murphy, formerly of Toma, is facing 4 Monroe County charges of interfering with the child's custody. A warrant for Murphy was issued yesterday. Police say 5-year-old Atlas Kleiser was not returned by Murphy to his father. A Toma product is one of the final 4 products in this year's Wisconsin Manufacturers and Commerce Coolest Thing Made in Wisconsin contest. It includes ClickSmart private glass from Cardinal IG. Final 4 voting starts later this morning and runs through a week from Tuesday at noon. To vote, go to madeinwis.com. An app that alerts CPR-trained residents when CPR is needed nearby so they can get there before first responders is coming to Monroe County. Mike Huber with Badgerland EMS says signing up for the Pulse Point app can be important for county residents.
1: Time is important, and for every minute that a patient in cardiac arrest doesn't have a pulse, they're potentially losing 10% brain function. So early recognition, and we know that Monroe County residents, we're in a bit of a more rural area in the state, and the sooner that we can get trained personnel, just need to know CPR and follow directions on an AED, and that can help save lives.
0: Huber says learning CPR is helpful, but dispatchers will talk people through CPR if necessary in an emergency, that defibrillators are easy to use, and that chest compressions before first responders arrive can be vital. For more information, go to the Monroe County Sheriff's Office, Wisconsin Facebook page. And now you're up to date. Craig Otto, Magnum Media News.
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4: Hey, you see those Rebecca Cook ads? She says she's right in the middle.
5: Ha, what complete BS. That's what liberal political operatives do. Tell you what you want to hear.
4: But what does she really believe?
5: Well, she worked for Defund the Police groups.
4: Defund the Police? Oh, well, that's crazy.
5: Yeah, exactly. That's not the middle.
4: Well, then she's probably for the Second Amendment, though, right? Everyone around here is.
5: Nope. She hates guns. The NRA gave her an F.
4: An F? Well, it doesn't get worse than that.
5: She even endorsed that socialist New York Mayor Zohran Mamdani.
4: Oh, Mamdani? Okay, so she's not in the middle. She's with the socialist.
5: Yeah, now you're getting it.
4: Well, I'm not letting the socialist crowd take over Wisconsin. 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
5: Yep, we all are. Can't support that radical Rebecca Cook.
6: I'm Derek Van Orden, candidate for Congress, and I approve this message.
4: Paid for by Van Orden for Congress.
7: Umbrellas up today. Rain is on the way with close to half an inch expected and highs in the low 50s. The rain stays steady tonight, adding about another half inch as lows settle into the low 40s and northwest winds run near 15, gusting to 25. Tomorrow brings considerable clouds, highs again in the low 50s and gusty northwest winds at 25.
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0: 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We are talking, okay, the Brewers have been a main topic this morning because they won last night. We know where they're going for the sweep tonight against the Dodgers. So we thought we'd talk about Savers sweepstakes with yes. Shauna, huh?
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0: 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And because the Brewers are making a lot of headlines, we salute them as well. 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

0: You hear that sound? That's a coin. What kind of machine? What do you call that?
1: It's a coin machine.
0: Coin machine. Yes. Okay. So somebody bring in a bucket, a can of coins, and they've got 100 plus dollars. Yes. I won't say. Well, I could say the amount, but I just won't. I won't say who has it. Right. Jim or Terry. I don't want to get you guys. Rob and John on location. We're at the Oakdale Credit Union. And in Oakdale, and Jim and Terry just came in. How many years did you say you've been a member?
1: 53 years since I married Jim. Jim says, I bank here at Oakdale Credit Union, so that's where you're going too. So we have, and all our kids did. In fact, our son got into the banking business and that, and his first job was here with Oakdale Credit Union. Colleen hired him, and now he's a wealth management out in Florida, and yes.
0: That's awesome.
1: Yep.
0: That's it. Thank you for sharing that story.
1: You bet.
0: I won't say last names, but Terry, good to see you,
1: don't
0: too.
1: Don't matter to me.
0: Well, so. I was talking about the amount of money you guys brought in. Now and you better watch your husband. There was a $100 bill in that coin can.
1: Was that $100?
0: Yes, folded. I think it was real.
2: We're not giving away free money. It's right over there.
0: Yeah, that's right. We're giving away money. $500, $250, or $100, you can sign up there. I haven't even introduced ourselves. 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And we don't have much time. I just want to come over and say hi to Colleen and Emily. And we're going to talk next break, okay?
3: Sounds good.
0: Thank you. Go Brewers.
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0: Sounds like it. 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
1: Co-op, yes.
0: All right. Thank you, Shawna. Nice percentages there. Some banks, most banks can't match that. That's one of the qualities, one of the advantages of a credit union. Robin John, International Credit Union Day at Oakdale Credit Union, Oakdale, Mauston, and Reedsburg. And of course, we have to say, go Brewers! Thanks.

0: Robin John on the road for Magna Media. We are at Oakdale Credit Union for International Credit Union Day. Which credit union am I at? I'm at headquarters in Oakdale. Everybody knows where Oakdale is if you drive the interstate. Suburb of Toma, between Camp and Toma. Up on the knoll, come in and look at their beautifully new renovated outdoors and come on inside too. We this time are with... Oh, did I say we're here for International Credit Union Day?
1: I believe you did.
0: Okay, good. And that voice you heard is Emily. She is a loan officer and a financial counselor, and she's going to tell us how she can help us.
1: I sure am. So anytime you guys want to come on in for financial counseling, we'll help you build a roadmap for your financial future, not only budgeting, but also just planning for things that you want. If it's something like you eventually want to buy your first home or your first car or another car, we'll be happy to help you not only budget that out, but we can also talk about what you could do now to get you prepared for that.
0: That's very good. You know, the first time I saw it said financial counseling, I thought it said family counseling.
1: Oh, yes. Well, I mean, if you are a mom and you want to come in and show your teenager, this is how you budget. This is how you do a check. Anything like that, we'd be happy to help anybody of all ages.
0: Great idea. Good answer. Thank you, Emily.
1: You're welcome.
0: Emily is in the Oakdale location, but don't forget there's Reedsburg, there's Mauston, and they all have the same hours, open Monday through Wednesday, 8:30 to 4:30, Thursdays and Fridays, 8:30 to 5, and Saturdays, 8:30 to noon. 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
4: That's Democrat David Crowley's plan. Crowley and the Democrats seem more interested in raising taxes to fund fraud than fight fraud. Crowley raised property taxes in Milwaukee County.
9: Crowley recommends increasing the property tax levy.
4: David Crowley even wants to expand the fraud-ridden state Medicaid program.
10: Are you in favor of expanding Medicaid?
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12: Umbrellas up today. Rain is on the way with close to half an inch expected and highs in the low 50s. The rain stays steady tonight, adding about another half inch as lows settle into the low 40s and northwest winds run near 50.

0: 15, gusting to 25. Tomorrow brings considerable clouds, highs again in the low 50s, and gusty northwest winds at 25.
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0: International Credit Union Day around the world. My goodness, the number of credit unions, to be shocked. Over almost 62,000 in the world. And I'm at Oakdale Credit Union, the one and only in the world. But I'm in Oakdale, and they have three locations, Mossman and Reedsburg as well. Colleen's with me, and we were talking about so many different things today. One that we haven't put much attention on is your Reedsburg location. You've got big news down the road.
1: We do. We actually are opening up a new branch there in May of 2027. We kind of outgrew the older one, so we'll be relocating, I should say, to the new office in May of 27. So we're really excited about that. So thank you, Reedsburg, for embracing us and helping our membership grow there.
0: Now, your current location is near the fire department by the Boys and Girls Club. You've been there for a number of years. Can you say where you're going to be moving?
1: Oh, the cat's out of the bag. The steel is up and the foundation is poured. So it is the old Quick Trip building. So the new Quick Trip is on the corner, but now we're on the old side.
0: And so how do you feel about the staff, or the staff feel about a new location like that? I mean, it's going to be wonderful, I would think.
1: It is so exciting. And, you know, I always say and have for many years, we have the best staff ever. And we can have the most beautiful building. We can have a lot of great things. But it is about the staff.

0: inside as well. So I want everyone to know that, that no matter what, you are going to be treated like a member, an owner.
1: That's it. And a member of the family. All three locations. Thank you, Colleen. 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

0: 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A little different voice because Robin had to step away for just a minute. He's probably checking on the Brewers or something, but he'll be back, I hope. But we just want to thank our members. Thank all of them that came in today, spun the wheel, signed up for our prizes. Thank you, members. We wouldn't be here without you. We also have Emily.
1: Yes, and we got to give a special shout out to the Shermanator stuck inside with the rain today. Too bad he couldn't be here, huh?
0: Exactly. Mm-hmm. He's the life of the party.
1: Yeah.
2: Hi, this is Shauna, and I agree. We wouldn't be here without our members, so thank you for being a part of our family.
3: 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Congratulations. 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And on that note, thank you very much. And what are we going to say together all in unison? Go Brewers!
0: Yeah. I was going
1: to
0: say, thank you, Robin.
1: I was too. I was like,
0: Brewers too. Yay.
3: Yeah. 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
0: In Milwaukee, a drunk illegal immigrant killed a Special Olympian on his way to church with his parents.
1: I'm an accomplice.
0: David Crowley said it himself.
1: I'm not an ally, I'm an accomplice. I will be with you no matter what.
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The Haunted House, all right? The Shadows, the House of Shadows Haunted House. They run every Friday and Saturday night through Halloween. All right, they're on East Montgomery Street. And it's a fundraiser for the Boys and Girls Club of Sparta. They do have a not-so-scary part there that runs from 5:30 to 6. That's suitable for younger kids and the faint of heart older folks. And they do have a flashlight provided to help guide you along the way with a special escort from one of their creatures. Then the very scary set moves in for you from 6 until 10 o'clock. And sometimes the tickets will stop before 10 because they've been in the habit of selling out. All right. Tickets and more info are available on the website, houseofshadows.org. Enjoy the show. Whew. I'm going to enjoy it from a distance. I'm getting older. All right. I should go to the not-so-scary. Motley Crue, Led Zeppelin, the Moody Blues, the Eagles on 94.5 TMB.

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0: 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I've got it ready with the Doobies. We'll hear from Styx, Elton John, The Doors, and some Pink Floyd on 94.5 TMB.
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4: Hey, you see those Rebecca Cook ads? 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
5: Huh, what complete BS. 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
4: But what does she really believe?
5: Well, she worked for defund the police groups.
4: Defund the police? Oh, well, that's crazy.
5: Yeah, exactly. That's not the middle.
4: Well, then she's probably for the Second Amendment, though, right? 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
5: Nope. 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The NRA gave her an F.
4: An F? 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
5: Yeah, now you're getting it.
4: Well, I'm not letting the socialist crowd take over Wisconsin. 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
5: Yep, we all are. 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
4: Paid for by Van Orden for Congress.
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0: 94.5 TMB with the Doobie Brothers rocking us down the highway. Well, that's what I'm going to be doing here in just a little bit. Got an information break here and then my final set for this Thursday. ZZ Top, Ozzy Osbourne, and Queen. Midday Mike saying thanks so much for joining me here on Classic Rock. Back with you again tomorrow morning at 10 a.m. Jason Drew, he'll be coming along shortly, and he will rock you through the rest of the afternoon and into the evening. Have yourself a great time and enjoy more great rock right here on Classic Rock 94.5 TMB.
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18: David Crowley has told us exactly who he is. On illegal immigration, his own words say it all.
19: And when it comes down to the immigrants, and when it comes down to the LGBTQ community, I always say, I'm not an ally, I'm an accomplice. I'm gonna be with you no matter what.
18: Crowley says he'd make Wisconsin a sanctuary state and make you foot the bill for benefits for illegal immigrants. In Dane County, a repeat drunk driver here illegally killed two teenagers.
19: I'm an accomplice.
18: In Fond du Lac, an illegal immigrant tied up and blindfolded a 12-year-old girl to rape her.
19: I'm an accomplice.
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19: I'm not an ally, I'm an accomplice. I'm gonna be with you no matter what.
18: David Crowley, fighting for illegal immigrants, not you.
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21: Umbrellas up today. Rain is on the way with close to half an inch expected and highs in the low 50s. The rain stays steady tonight, adding about another half inch as lows settle into the low 40s and northwest winds run near 15, gusting to 25. Tomorrow brings considerable clouds, highs again in the low 50s and gusty northwest winds at 25.
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0: There's ZZ Top. 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I'm Jason Drew. How about them Brewers? I don't think anybody saw a sweep coming, which that very well could be the case after the game tonight. Hey, you only got five opportunities to take in the House of Shadows Haunted House in Sparta on East Montgomery Street. It goes through the end of the month, Friday and Saturday nights. It's a fundraiser for the Boys and Girls Club of Sparta. The not-so-scary attraction runs from 5:30 to 6, and then... 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

0: Well, they're back at it once again. There is Aerosmith. It's classic rock. 94.5 TMB. They got a couple of shows here at the end of the month on the 29th and the 1st of November at the Hollywood Bowl in California. Billed as Aerosmith and Friends, and quite a few friends showing up for this, including Run DMC and the Black Crowes, Heart, Slash, Billy Idol, Sammy Hagar, Chad Smith of the Red Hot Chili Peppers, Duff McKagan of Guns N' Roses, Jerry Cantrell of Alice in Chains, Eric Church, Pat Monahan of Train, and Nunu Bittencourt from Extreme. Nuno's a great guitar player. In fact, he played guitar during Rihanna's halftime Super Bowl performance a few years back.
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3: David Crowley has told us exactly who he is. On illegal immigration, his own words say it all.
4: And when it comes down to the immigrants, when it comes down to the LGBTQ community, I always say, I'm not an ally, I'm an accomplice. I'm gonna be with you no matter what.
3: Crowley says he'd make Wisconsin a sanctuary state and make you foot the bill for benefits for illegal immigrants. In Dane County, a repeat drunk driver here illegally killed two teenagers.
4: I'm an accomplice.
3: In Fond du Lac, an illegal immigrant tied up and blindfolded a 12-year-old girl to rape her.
4: I'm an accomplice.
3: In Milwaukee, a drunk illegal immigrant killed a Special Olympian on his way to church with his parents.
4: I'm an accomplice.
3: David Crowley said it himself.
4: I'm not an ally, I'm an accomplice. I'm gonna be with you no matter what.

0: David Crowley, fighting for illegal immigrants, not you.
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2: Umbrella weather today, folks. Rain moves through with close to half an inch of accumulation, and temperatures climb to 53. The rain keeps going this evening, adding about another half inch, while lows settle near 42 and northwest winds run near 15, gusting to 30. Tomorrow brings considerable clouds, a high in the upper 40s and northwest winds around 25. Then, skies clear tomorrow night as lows dip into the mid-20s with west winds at 15.
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0: There's the Rolling Stones. It's classic rock. 94.5 TMB. I'm Jason Drew, looking for something to do this weekend. There is plenty to choose from. 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
6: David Crowley has told us exactly who he is. On illegal immigration, his own words say it all.
7: And when it comes down to the immigrants and when it comes down to the LGBTQ community, I always say, I'm not an ally, I'm an accomplice. 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
6: 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In Dane County, a repeat drunk driver here illegally killed two teenagers.
7: I'm an accomplice.
6: In Fond du Lac, an illegal immigrant tied up and blindfolded a 12-year-old girl to rape her.
7: I'm an accomplice.
6: In Milwaukee, a drunk illegal immigrant killed a Special Olympian on his way to church with his parents.
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7: I'm not an ally, I'm an accomplice. I'm gonna be with you no matter what.
6: David Crowley, fighting for illegal immigrants, not you.
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0: Classic Rock, 94.5 TMB, and there's AC/DC. I'm Jason Drew. 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You only have 5 opportunities to take in the House of Shadows, Haunted House in Sparta on East Montgomery Street. 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It's a fundraiser for the Boys and Girls Club of Sparta. 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More information in regards to tickets, you can track that down on their website at houseofshadows.org. 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

0: Classic Rock, 94.5 TMB. There's Loverboy out of 1982. I'm Jason Drew. Tomorrow night is the opening night. Here this weekend and the following weekend is the Sparta Area Theater and Arts Guild presents a double wide Texas Christmas at the Sparta Eagles Club. 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
18: Umbrella weather today, folks. Rain moves through with close to half an inch of accumulation, and temperatures climb to 53. The rain keeps going this evening, adding about another half inch, while lows settle near 42 and northwest winds run near 15, gusting to 30. Tomorrow brings considerable clouds, a high in the upper 40s and northwest winds around 25. Then, skies clear tomorrow night as lows dip into the mid-20s with west winds at 15.
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0: Rumor has it they've been working on a new album. There's the Red Hot Chili Peppers. It's classic rock, 94.5 TMB. So coming up next Monday, the 19th, the Second Harvest Mobile Food Bank will make a stop in Sparta, typically the third Monday of the month. Starting at 2:30 in Memorial Park, they do three stops each month here in Monroe County. They bring a truck full of food back from Madison. Everyone is welcome. No ID or proof of residency is needed. Bring your own containers, though, to haul away the food, about 50 pounds of food. The food is free and varies each month. There'll be a Norwalk at the Village Hall at 9:30 here on the fourth Tuesday of the month, that being the 27th of October.
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6: Hey, you see those Rebecca Cook ads? She says she's right in the middle.

0: What complete BS. That's what liberal political operatives do. Tell you what you want to hear.
1: But what does she really believe?
0: Well, she worked for Defund the Police groups.
1: Defund the Police? Oh, well, that's crazy.
0: Yeah, exactly. That's not the middle.
1: Well, then she's probably for the Second Amendment, though, right? Everyone around here is.
0: Nope. She hates guns. The NRA gave her an F.
1: An F? Well, it doesn't get worse than that.
0: She even endorsed that socialist New York Mayor Zohran Mamdani.
1: Oh, Mamdani? Okay, so she's not in the middle. She's with the socialist.
0: Yeah, now you're getting it.
1: Well, I'm not letting the socialist crowd take over Wisconsin. I'm voting this year for Navy SEAL Derek Van Orden.
0: Yep, we all are. Can't support that radical Rebecca Cook.
2: I'm Derek Van Orden, candidate for Congress, and I approve this message.
1: Paid for by Van Orden for Congress.
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0: 94.5 TMB with one from the Doors. Well, it gets underway once again tomorrow night and Saturday night. You only have 5 opportunities to check it out. The House of Shadows Haunted House in Sparta as it goes through the 30th of October. It's a fundraiser for the Boys and Girls Club of Sparta. The Not-So-Scary Attraction starts at 5:30 up until 6, and then they kick it up a notch as the Very Scary Attraction starts at 6 up until 10. It's open until 10 unless tickets sell out beforehand. More information and ticket information can be found on their website at houseofshadows.org. 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
2: 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Crowley raised property taxes in Milwaukee County.
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0: 94.5 TMB. There is Foreigner. I'm Jason Drew. 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
3: David Crowley has told us exactly who he is. On illegal immigration, his own words say it all.
4: And when it comes down to the immigrants, when it comes down to the LGBTQ community, I always say, I'm not an ally, I'm an accomplice. I'm gonna be with you no matter what.
3: Crowley says he'd make Wisconsin a sanctuary state and make you foot the bill for benefits for illegal immigrants. In Dane County, a repeat drunk driver here illegally killed two teenagers.
4: I'm an accomplice.
3: In Fond du Lac, an illegal immigrant tied up and blindfolded a 12-year-old girl to rape her.
4: I'm an accomplice.
3: In Milwaukee, a drunk illegal immigrant killed a Special Olympian on his way to church with his parents.
4: I'm an accomplice.
3: David Crowley said it himself.
4: I'm not an ally, I'm an accomplice. I will be with you no matter what.
3: David Crowley, fighting for illegal immigrants, not you.
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6: Rain moves in this evening, dropping about half an inch before we bottom out near 42 toward daybreak, and northwest winds at 15 will gust to 30. Tomorrow stays mostly cloudy with temperatures right around 50, and those northwest winds turn breezy near 25. We clear out tomorrow night as lows dip into the mid-20s on west winds at 15. Saturday brings sunshine and highs in the upper 50s, along with southwest winds at 15.
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0: Classic Rock, 94.5 TMB. There is Tom Petty. I'm Jason Drew. I don't know how true this is, but they say it's true. Imagine opening up your mailbox to find a single potato with your name and address on it. It's hard to imagine why someone would want to send such a thing, but the point is that they can. While almost all other objects are required to be boxed up before being mailed, the U.S. Postal Service makes a specific exception for potatoes and coconuts.
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0: Classic Rock 94.5 TMB. There is Pink Floyd. I'm Jason Drew. Do you wash your sins away? This comes from the directions of Psychological Science, a research publication. Some people try to wash their sins away, literally. University of Michigan researchers found that in most cases, people feel better after cleansing whatever body part they used for a dirty deed. Say mouthwash if they told a lie, or hand sanitizer if they wrote untrue things. Even emailers who sent lies felt better after they used an antibacterial wipe. This is not where I thought this was going.
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2: David Crowley has told us exactly who he is. On illegal immigration, his own words say it all.
3: And when it comes down to the immigrants, when it comes down to the LGBTQ community, I always say, I'm not an ally, I'm an accomplice. I'm gonna be with you no matter what.
2: Crowley says he'd make Wisconsin a sanctuary state and make you foot the bill for benefits for illegal immigrants. In Dane County, a repeat drunk driver here illegally killed two teenagers.
3: I'm an accomplice.
2: In Fond du Lac, an illegal immigrant tied up and blindfolded a 12-year-old girl to rape her.
3: I'm an accomplice.
2: In Milwaukee, a drunk illegal immigrant killed a Special Olympian on his way to church with his parents.
3: I'm an accomplice.
2: David Crowley said it himself.
3: I'm not an ally, I'm an accomplice. I'm gonna be with you no matter what.
2: David Crowley, fighting for illegal immigrants, not you.
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5: Rain moves in this evening, dropping about half an inch before we bottom out near 42 toward daybreak, and northwest winds at 15 will gust to 30. Tomorrow stays mostly cloudy with temperatures right around 50, and those northwest winds turn breezy near 25. We clear out tomorrow night as lows dip into the mid-20s on west winds at 15. Saturday brings sunshine and highs in the upper 50s, along with southwest winds at 15.
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0: Classic Rock 94.5 TMB, and there is you too. I'm Jason Drew out of here. We'll go see if the Brewers can wrap up the series. I don't think anybody saw the Brewers sweeping this series against the Dodgers. I mean, even diehard Brewer fans. I mean, you didn't see it coming, did you? You thought maybe the Dodgers might get one or two games, maybe three games, maybe a split. But as far as them sweeping the Dodgers, I would like to see them play Tampa Bay, though. If that ends up to be the case, which as of right now, Cleveland's up on Tampa Bay 2-1. That next game is tomorrow afternoon on TBS. I am out. Dylan's coming in next. You guys have a great night. We'll talk to you tomorrow. Come on in to Tyson's
1: 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Fall weather is calling and Tyson's has the answer to get you geared up. 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